0: 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Is that okay?
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2: Quinlet is my name. I'm a gospel minister. Over the years, gospel ministers all over the world have blessed lives with their songs. They seem to glorify, magnify, uplift the name of the Lord. People like Sissy Winans. Cause all my life you have been faithful. Hey, all my life you have been so, so good. With every prayer that I am able, oh, I will sing of the goodness of God. God bless them wherever they are. And God bless every gospel minister all over the world. This time, Dead Bridge Group, my management team, and the record label, we have come out with something peculiar, inspired by the Holy Spirit, called Soakers, Soaking in Atmospheric Music. This is a song that brings you into the atmosphere of the Holy Spirit. It pushes you into the realms of the Holy Spirit. And it reveals the power of Elohim. We have come to inspire and to empower both the young and the old who have thirst to sing spiritual songs. The very new one on the table at the moment is called Wind Blow. Quinlet featuring Timmy the Psalmist. It goes like this.
3: 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Holy Ghost, manifest yourself in him.
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Ashatamana.

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2: Queen Lit is my name. I'm a gospel minister. Over the years, gospel ministers all over the world have blessed lives with their songs. They seem to glorify, magnify, uplift the name of the Lord. People like Sissy Winans. Cause all my life you have been faithful. Hey. All my life you have been so, so good. With every prayer that I am able, oh, I will sing of the goodness of God. God bless them wherever they are. And God bless every gospel minister all over the world. This time, the Bridge Group, my management team, and the record label, we have come out with something peculiar, inspired by the Holy Spirit, called Soakats, Soaking in Atmospheric Music. This is a song that brings you into the atmosphere of the Holy Spirit. It pushes you into the realms of the Holy Spirit. And it reveals the power of Elohim. We have come to inspire and to empower both the young and the old who have thirst to sing spiritual songs. The very new one on the table at the moment is called Wind Blow. Queen Lit featuring Jimmy the Psalmist. It goes like this.
3: We are ready for the moon. Holy Ghost, manifest yourself in here.
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3: Oh, keep on. Manona. Move in your power. Move in your mind. You are the fire.

0: happy. 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Every day, picture with the bride. Oh, ladies, are you here? You that somebody. Tomorrow by this time, I see a ring on your finger.
1: Turning around, turning around.
0: Somebody, your offering is always 10 shillings. So when you are going to drop, you fold the money like this. Because you don't even want the angels to see that the offering is too small. You that somebody, tomorrow by this time, you will be signing a check.
1: Turning around, turning around.
0: Somebody, you married recently and people are expecting. They are expecting. They are expecting to see. You that somebody. I came all the way from Ghana to tell you that your life is turning around.
1: Turning around, turning around.
0: Are you ready for the last one? Somebody. These ones are for the guys. Guys, where are you now? Guys. If you are a man in this house, let me see your hand. If you are married, put your hands down. Now, those who are not, let your hands go up. If I were you, I'll lift it higher. Somebody, you proposed to a lady. The lady looked at your shoe. And she said, you are not my level. You that somebody.

0: Okay, let me teach you Ghana version. Are you ready for Ghana version? Okay, this is my class A, class B, and class C. You must justify your name, please. Because Evelyn told me a lot about Kenya.
1: Yeah.
0: I enjoy your ugali, chapati, and which one is it? Kenya tea, that's the one. Kenya tea is the one, that one, when Evelyn start talking, I can't talk because it's the best. It's the best. Okay, so back to when I say,

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Okay, I'll try with the choir one time.

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Please, oh, my name is Donko and it's very close to B, so don't disappoint me. Listen. Please listen. You know my name, Na Celestine. 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So don't disappoint me.

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2: Hallelujah.
1: That God has the final say. It is not your family. It is not your salary. It is not the conditions. It is not the frustrations. But who has

0: the years, gospel ministers all over the world have blessed lives with their songs. They seem to glorify, magnify, uplift the name of the Lord. People like Sissy Winans. Cause all my life you have been faithful. Hey, all my life you have been so, so good. With every prayer that I am able, oh, I will sing of the goodness of God. God bless them wherever they are. And God bless every gospel minister all over the world. This time, Dabridge Group, my management team, and the record label, we have come out with something peculiar. Inspired by the Holy Spirit, called Soakers. Soaking in atmospheric music. This is a song that brings you into the atmosphere of the Holy Spirit. It pushes you into the realms of the Holy Spirit. And it reveals the power of Elohim. We have come to inspire and to empower both the young and the old who have thirst to sing spiritual songs. The very new one on the table at the moment is called Wind Blow. Will it featuring Timmy the Psalmist? It goes like this.
1: Oh Lord, we are ready for the moon. Holy Ghost, manifest yourself in here.
0: Manifest yourself, Holy Spirit.

0: my teeth. I want to thank you very much. We've been enjoying peace, health, yes. Wealth, living in harmony.
1: Yes.
2: Come point.
0: You know, I heard of your last harvest, yam harvest. What is this?
3: We are in a very serious situation.
4: My son is dying.
0: My son is dying.
4: The water is deep. The water is so bad.
3: Our water.
5: We must do something about this now.
0: My king, you are very correct. We can't watch our children die. 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
1: Quinlet is my name. I'm a gospel minister. Over the years, gospel ministers all over the world have blessed lives with their songs. They seem to glorify, magnify, uplift the name of the Lord. People like Sissy Winans. 'Cause all my life you have been faithful. Hey. All my life you have been so, so good. With every prayer that I am able, oh, I will sing of the goodness of God. God bless them wherever they are. And God bless every gospel minister all over the world. This time, the Bridge Group, my management team, and the record label, we have come out with something peculiar, inspired by the Holy Spirit, called Soakers. Soaking in atmospheric music. This is a song that brings you into the atmosphere of the Holy Spirit. It pushes you into the realms of the Holy Spirit. And it reveals the power of Elohim. We have come to inspire and to empower both the young and the old who have thirst to sing spiritual songs. The very new one on the table at the moment is called Wind Blow. Quinlet featuring Timmy the Psalmist. It goes like this.
2: Oh Lord, we are ready for the moon. Holy Ghost, manifest yourself in here.

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Ashatamana.

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1: Quinlit is my name. I'm a gospel minister. Over the years, gospel ministers all over the world have blessed lives with their songs. They seem to glorify, magnify, uplift the name of the Lord. People like Sissy Winans. 'Cause all my life you have been faithful. Hey, all my life you have been so, so good. With every prayer that I am able, oh, I will sing of the goodness of God. God bless them wherever they are. And God bless every gospel minister all over the world. This time, Dead Bridge Group, my management team, and the record label, we have come out with something peculiar, inspired by the Holy Spirit, called Soakat, Soaking in Atmospheric Music. This is a song that brings you into the atmosphere of the Holy Spirit. It pushes you into the realms of the Holy Spirit. And it reveals the power of Elohim. We have come to inspire and to empower both the young and the old who have thirst to sing spiritual songs. The very new one on the table at the moment is called Wind Blow. Quinlit featuring Timmy the Psalmist. It goes like this.
2: Oh Lord, we are ready for the moon. Holy Ghost, manifest yourself in here.
1: Manifest yourself, Holy Spirit.
2: Oh, keep on. Ikukwa manona. Move in your power. Move in your mind. You are the fire. 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

Uma Yayamre, and Babon Sara, the Sabasra, and view. But a Bashar and Nashima, see a new BBI and Chai and Niapashano. A rather home, some Brian soup. I mean, my aunt's own kind. Oh, it's a young Bible.

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1: Quinlet is my name. I'm a gospel minister. Over the years, gospel ministers all over the world have blessed lives with their songs. They seem to glorify, magnify, uplift the name of the Lord. People like Sissy Winans. Cause all my life you have been faithful. Hey, all my life you have been so, so good. With every prayer that I am able, oh, I will sing of the goodness of God. God bless them wherever they are. And God bless every gospel minister all over the world. This time, Dead Bridge Group, my management team and the record label, we have come out with something peculiar, inspired by the Holy Spirit, called Soakers, Soaking in Atmospheric Music. This is a song that brings you into the atmosphere of the Holy Spirit. It pushes you into the realms of the Holy Spirit. And it reveals the power of Elohim. We have come to inspire and to empower both the young and the old who have thirst to sing spiritual songs. The very new one on the table at the moment is called Wind Blow. Quinlet featuring Jimmy the Psalmist. It goes like this.
2: Oh Lord, we are ready for the moon. Holy Ghost, manifest yourself in here.
1: Manifest yourself, Holy Spirit.
2: Oh, give up. It could go. Move in your power. Move in your mind. You are the fire.

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1: Quinlet is my name. I'm a gospel minister. Over the years, gospel ministers all over the world have blessed lives with their songs. They seem to glorify, magnify, uplift the name of the Lord. People like Sissy Winans. Cause all my life you have been faithful. Hey, all my life you have been so, so good. With every prayer that I am able, oh, I will sing of the goodness of God. God bless them wherever they are. And God bless every gospel minister all over the world. This time, the Bridge Group, my management team, and the record label, we have come out with something peculiar. Inspired by the Holy Spirit, called Soakers. Soaking in atmospheric music. This is a song that brings you into the atmosphere of the Holy Spirit. It pushes you into the realms of the Holy Spirit. And it reveals the power of Elohim. We have come to inspire and to empower both the young and the old who have thirst to sing spiritual songs. The very new one on the table at the moment is called Wind Blow. Quinlet featuring Jimmy the Psalmist. It goes like this.
2: Oh Lord, we are ready for the moon. Holy Ghost, manifest yourself in here.

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1: Quinlet is my name. I'm a gospel minister. Over the years, gospel ministers all over the world have blessed lives with their songs. They seem to glorify, magnify, uplift the name of the Lord. People like Sissy Winans. Cause all my life you have been faithful. Hey. All my life you have been so, so good. With every prayer that I am able, oh, I will sing of the goodness of God. God bless them wherever they are. And God bless every gospel minister all over the world. This time, the Bridge Group, my management team and the record label, we have come out with something peculiar, inspired by the Holy Spirit, called Soakers. Soaking in atmospheric music. This is a song that brings you into the atmosphere of the Holy Spirit. It pushes you into the realms of the Holy Spirit. And it reveals the power of Elohim. We have come to inspire and to empower both the young and the old who have thirst to sing spiritual songs. The very new one on the table at the moment is called Wind Blow. Quinlet featuring Timmy the Psalmist. It goes like this.
2: Oh Lord, we are ready for the moon. Holy Ghost, manifest yourself in here.

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For the Father seeketh such to worship him. God is a spirit, and they that worship him must worship him in spirit and in truth. Hallelujah. Thank you, Jesus.

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1: Quinlet is my name. I'm a gospel minister. Over the years, gospel ministers all over the world have blessed lives with their songs. They seem to glorify, magnify, uplift the name of the Lord. People like Sissy Winans. Cause all my life you have been faithful. Hey. All my life you have been so, so good. With every prayer that I am able, oh, I will sing of the goodness of God. God bless them wherever they are. And God bless every gospel minister all over the world. This time, Dead Bridge Group, my management team and the record label, we have come out with something peculiar. Inspired by the Holy Spirit, called Soakers. Soaking in atmospheric music. This is a song that brings you into the atmosphere of the Holy Spirit. It pushes you into the realms of the Holy Spirit. And it reveals the power of Elohim. We have come to inspire and to empower both the young and the old who are thirsty to sing spiritual songs. The very new one on the table at the moment is called Wind Blow. Quinlet featuring Timmy the Psalmist. It goes like this.
2: Oh Lord, we are ready for the moon. Holy Ghost, manifest yourself in here.
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Baba, Baba, trust. But what you are saying, Ura, but you are saying. And for me, and for too many bus, and who's your funny? They come up for yes, sir. Wapa, I'm a boba. Bye bye. And check. And all your mea, who's a true of you? What say? Mama be any saying, no old woman. 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But some catch us also so soon, young boss. And show me out.

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1: Quinlet is my name. I'm a gospel minister. Over the years, gospel ministers all over the world have blessed lives with their songs. They seem to glorify, magnify, uplift the name of the Lord. People like Sissy Winans. 'Cause all my life you have been faithful. Hey. All my life you have been so, so good. With every prayer that I am able, oh, I will sing of the goodness of God. God bless them wherever they are. And God bless every gospel minister all over the world. This time, the Bridge Group, my management team, and the record label, we have come out with something peculiar, inspired by the Holy Spirit, called Soakers. Soaking in atmospheric music. This is a song that brings you into the atmosphere of the Holy Spirit. It pushes you into the realms of the Holy Spirit. And it reveals the power of Elohim. We have come to inspire and to empower both the young and the old who have thirst to sing spiritual songs. The very new one on the table at the moment is called Wind Blow. Quinlet featuring Jimmy the Scientist. It goes like this.
2: 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Holy Ghost, manifest yourself in here.
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Kawasan Troca, Siena, Mama Mary.

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1: Quinlet is my name. I'm a gospel minister. Over the years, gospel ministers all over the world have blessed lives with their songs. They seem to glorify, magnify, uplift the name of the Lord. People like Sissy Winans. Cause all my life you have been faithful. Hey, all my life you have been so, so good. With every prayer that I am able, oh, I will sing of the goodness of God. God bless them wherever they are. And God bless every gospel minister all over the world. This time, Dabridge Group, my management team and the record label, we have come out with something peculiar, inspired by the Holy Spirit, called Soakers, Soaking in Atmospheric Music. This is a song that brings you into the atmosphere of the Holy Spirit. It pushes you into the realms of the Holy Spirit. And it reveals the power of Elohim. We have come to inspire and to empower both the young and the old who have thirst to sing spiritual songs. The very new one on the table at the moment is called Wind Blow. Quinlet featuring Jimmy the Psalmist. It goes like this.
2: Oh Lord, we are ready for the moon. Holy Ghost, manifest yourself in here.
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2: Oh, keep on. Move in your power. Move in your mind. You are the fire.

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Father, I know that your word says that it is not by mind and not by power but by your spirit ewade a kire se ma ho di entumi nya hwe be to me and to me, Yashi. So, when I'm on coming, one. If I did, I won't come again, I'm my one dear pen again, I'm my bitch, me, I yet. 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
1: Quinlet is my name. I'm a gospel minister. Over the years, gospel ministers all over the world have blessed lives with their songs. They seem to glorify, magnify, uplift the name of the Lord. People like Sissy Winans. Cause all my life you have been faithful. Hey, all my life you have been so, so good. With every prayer that I am able, oh, I will sing of the goodness of God. God bless them wherever they are. And God bless every gospel minister all over the world. This time, Dead Bridge Group, my management team, and the record label, we have come out with something peculiar, inspired by the Holy Spirit, called Soakats, Soaking in Atmospheric Music. This is a song that brings you into the atmosphere of the Holy Spirit. It pushes you into the realms of the Holy Spirit. And it reveals the power of Elohim. We have come to inspire and to empower both the young and the old who have thirst to sing spiritual songs. The very new one on the table at the moment is called Wind Blow. Quinlet featuring Timmy the Psalmist. It goes like this.
2: Oh Lord, we are ready for the moon. Holy Ghost, manifest yourself in here.
1: Manifest yourself, Holy Spirit.
2: Oh, keep on. It could move in your power. Move in your mind. You are the fire.

Yes, Baba Bia. Baba Fa, what's in for you now? Cause I will say, I didn't remember my idea was so. Anyway, you know, who said, what fear will be more? Oh, my, such a

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1: Quinlet is my name. I'm a gospel minister. Over the years, gospel ministers all over the world have blessed lives with their songs. They seem to glorify, magnify, uplift the name of the Lord. People like Sissy Winans. 'Cause all my life you have been faithful. Hey. All my life you have been so, so good. With every prayer that I am able, oh, I will sing of the goodness of God. God bless them wherever they are. And God bless every gospel minister all over the world. This time, Debris Group, my management team, and the record label, we have come out with something peculiar, inspired by the Holy Spirit, called Soakers. Soaking in atmospheric music. This is a song that brings you into the atmosphere of the Holy Spirit. It pushes you into the realms of the Holy Spirit. And it reveals the power of Elohim. We have come to inspire and to empower both the young and the old who have thirst to sing spiritual songs. The very new one on the table at the moment is called Wind Blow. Quinlet featuring Timmy the Psalmist. It goes like this.
2: Oh Lord, we are ready for the moon. Holy Ghost, manifest yourself in here.
1: Manifest yourself, Holy Spirit.

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Ashatamada.

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1: Quinlit is my name. I'm a gospel minister. Over the years, gospel ministers all over the world have blessed lives with their songs. They seem to glorify, magnify, uplift the name of the Lord. People like Sissy Winans. Cause all my life you have been faithful. Hey. All my life you have been so, so good. With every prayer that I am able, oh, I will sing of the goodness of God. God bless them wherever they are. And God bless every gospel minister all over the world. This time, that bridge group, my management team and the record label, we have come out with something peculiar. Inspired by the Holy Spirit called Soakat. Soaking in atmospheric music. This is a song that brings you into the atmosphere of the Holy Spirit. It pushes you into the realms of the Holy Spirit. And it reveals the power of Elohim. We have come to inspire and to empower both the young and the old who have thirst to sing spiritual songs. The very new one on the table at the moment is called Wind Blow. Quinlit featuring Jimmy the Psalmist. It goes like this.
2: Oh Lord, we are ready for the moon. Holy Ghost, manifest yourself in here.
1: Manifest yourself
2: on
1: the Spirit.
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0: fomre mi baye wo Exodus nwoma nu na urade yi ni ma efri faro nsem ne koba som ko du pokoko na no no machi kwanyesi no manim kwanso asi wo mu cho machi afaro ni dom ni wo mu cho manim su afuna da wo eti wo bada kuma tutui na wo froi na go bohu ana tumu ni nyina na urade katse wo sisi se katso isu afuna se and that day when I talk for a woman, nay, woman be him. 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
1: Send me to me.
0: Chef, now bring them in, cheer them. 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
1: Quinlet is my name. I'm a gospel minister. Over the years, gospel ministers all over the world have blessed lives with their songs. They seem to glorify, magnify, uplift the name of the Lord. People like Sissy Winans. 'Cause all my life you have been faithful. Hey, all my life you have been so, so good. With every prayer that I am able, oh, I will sing of the goodness of God. God bless them wherever they are. And God bless every gospel minister all over the world. This time, Debris Group, my management team, and the record label, we have come out with something peculiar, inspired by the Holy Spirit, called Soakers, Soaking in Atmospheric Music. This is a song that brings you into the atmosphere of the Holy Spirit. It pushes you into the realms of the Holy Spirit. And it reveals the power of Elohim. We have come to inspire and to empower both the young and the old who have passed to sing spiritual songs. The very new one on the table at the moment is called Wind Blow. Quinlet featuring Timmy the Psalmist. It goes like this.
2: Oh Lord, we are ready for the moon. Holy Ghost, manifest yourself in here.
1: Manifest yourself, Holy Spirit.

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0: When we had no anointing, when we had no fame, when we had no grace, when we had no pride,
1: He came.
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1: He came.
0: No car, nothing,
1: nothing, He came.
0: Have you asked yourself that question? What did you do to deserve this kind of? Wherever you are, lift up your hands and begin to bless. So it's good to dance, it's good to jump around, but sometimes it's good to reflect. In 1 minute, just begin to

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If it's that same God I came to serve, can you lift up your hands and open up your mouth and begin to blast in other tongues? I wish I can hear people.

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1: Quinlet is my name. I'm a gospel minister. Over the years, gospel ministers all over the world have blessed lives with their songs. They seem to glorify, magnify, uplift the name of the Lord. People like Sissy Winans. Cause all my life you have been faithful. Hey. All my life you have been so, so good. With every prayer that I am able, oh, I will sing of the goodness of God. God bless them wherever they are. And God bless every gospel minister all over the world. This time, Dead Bridge Group, my management team and the record label, we have come out with something peculiar. Inspired by the Holy Spirit, called Soakers. Soaking in atmospheric music. This is a song that brings you into the atmosphere of the Holy Spirit. It pushes you into the realms of the Holy Spirit. And it reveals the power of Elohim. We have come to inspire and to empower both the young and the old who have thirst to sing spiritual songs. The very new one on the table at the moment is called Wind Blow. Quinlet featuring Timmy the Psalmist. It goes like this.
2: Oh Lord, we are ready for the moon. Holy Ghost, manifest yourself in here.
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1: Emoya.
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0: 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We are see a fanning in our Abbe for Quantum Ponsor hold of Facebook. 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And then commanded Edde, Miss Alfina Frabai, Bruno Benson, commander, yeah, Bebo. 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Mantini you.
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5: 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To the media, ma, many dear, ma, uncle, woo, dear me a day, a beam. It's a mere provision store, and I was so called, man, I say, Germania day, and ye. It's not provision store, and money me be the day, at the man, clan. There's another provision store, and pouch on a coffin, nam quadi, a marble, see any bee. And I'm doing and look at me, just say 15 million and I'll turn to 1.2. 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It's a woman, no, my quacko, just can I a day every and I saw okay, my quacko, dear, or Babua, me, I a day, yet ya. 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We did a giant chain. I'm swimming up on. To our boat, pulling my head down. And I saw one who was a member. I'm looking at you. Be me. Ma, send me flat machine. Buy ya me probe 80. Not buy any new pulling. Let's just say. Or buy any shed there. We just have so many panic iron. We're in chantro. It's one when you pull. I'm starting to say. Me yam who feed them so custom pa. And I'm saying, bro, pong. Say, we're buy 80. And I know William say, a credit be a little copy as you are for me. And I saw a fana, my name, Marty, them, what me, Yakoma, 100, 150. No, my name, Madas, and my mammy, no credit be crowned, Teddy, and near and near. We say, Jumania, Jumania. So I will buy a little car, so I will credit be in the set. Or Bam, Bellman, the way you are wedding. I shall a car. And I walk here, you rubber town, you said, by a line, crack to your place, we are solid them. And you and the Hawaba Baja, your car, what's your alien idea? We are Chilogu, we were see. And to say, could you be in Tina Nopo, William say, and you need our MP, to one was well, if I want, I'm a guessam, guessam, guessam, and I'm so pointing on a buyer. Say, could you be an inner car, solo, a yafuni, and a poor car of Fanua, or pointing to me, Nimma, Yan, the Quakaya, who change you now, Quakas, Uncle Pedda, and most of my permanency, Mama, poor buyer, and so I'm flaming at that. Say, could you be empty? How Panua, Cow Panua, Cow Pamono, Cow Pound in a strong, Nifia, and Tinisi Carrier, and would this. Kelly Riano, and then you also have much labenti. Well, good boy, you in your mail grabantin. We in your mail grabantin, and cow penua, and cabbage in your mail grabantin. Yanya Walemano, or Papa Kahubi, and to say, we are Yaw Redden, San Akribu, so wa, Yabay and the Redden, Sabibi and Dassi, see a Waleman Council, who crew, which one of Bema or Bema Bakapa, Wome Bim, and Cabellman Council, or Kakawale, and Swatso, and I
4: 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Tablet being night your way a day. Why, Yano? What's our one night? When in it's the amount of chin in your maguia, it is a penwa. Come on, chin in your man, Wabon, it to a pond your man of Wale or Papa Kaho, to seven new car, the Quatimatima, Milko Berman, Papa, also Kahubi. It's one and some more for the banning in our Berman and Yeprono, or Banish Awaniti, or Poem Yeprono Crank, I say, or Bibo Kumin, I'm Lily Makura, I saw Yababa to one, where feeling and wash a demo, and then for the first time. Diana Mabono, so Mamma Shama Mana here, Diana Mitzman Yahomo, Sibama Solen and Waban in Pier, Bamana Yana Baman and Crane Pier, never Panas Waban Kaho, because so you scam Wabanwa, it's Waban and soon 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Bom, Berman Abom and Nusua. It's one of the Ayo Pomin Robum and Sutuan, Mrs. Sanijaho, and Mrs. Sanu upon a year, dear Ayemua. To have a year one on your pon, or to two Mrs. 23 in Hada. It's one of the Baba 20 years ago, a Kaho, and after Anne Pata. I said, oh, poor Dan and Yao Sime Babano, I won't be, and you want to be a bano, I wear a friend of war, 1 year da, or be blessed, no one dear, one who be da, and what dear Flotty as the first I see so. Anaja, a half one year, sir, mammy. I dear son, I hire you a big cross. It is a mutiny crab, but then I'm some milk. Timmy Tissy come and loses some Tissy come. And you're not cabin of fire, Bessie Pancrono, Jansen Hanum, we say. To the Bessie Jansen, you're far from any of Coy and Tia Quenya Quadama, dear Chi. Tia, dear Chiano Pano, and I'm some milk press before, as offer her. If it's a home, I am a wedding. Wedding, Lucy and Chicham, and we'll pour Quaqua while you know a buyer day. At 2 o'clock, I was one say, while my pound in sea, while my wallet. 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It's a gentleman and then a net, and then it's sent to that baby to a brown master and done, and it's a wobbly bee, or ban on what I'm more upon the minino. Or ban on what I'm more upon the minino. So as to say, Coco, minino. At one of Sablebi and on our toilet, I say, Mamma, no one can try a quiet and see a woman of Sablebi. Would that's a fun at one bearman papa say, well, you know. 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Wo ho No, it's a hot to me about the gentil say, it's genuine and no mokoi. Till that yet see ya, and over Panama, a sack of a different person, and your swab lady now, maybe, or mammy, maybe, Lucuna, maybe, Lucuna, papa, and over Pania, and your swab, I'll get me about tossing me in the tunnel, and almost I'll buy it, but can't so was slammy, Menani Diano, Nabako Kenyans, as some of the said, Black Chas, was see a blibby idea to you and your den, young Fanya, young co, a blibby nano, and also so son was so, and I would deal with Talahua. And can you de it to almost send me a minani dianum so? So what about the candia? Families for Naka, it's damn to a new fellow every day, a better new piano, and was to you what the master Sama Jayade, a two, and to one was say near Waffle, Sir Hanya bet to me a better new piano, Waffle to all fellow must say, not to me a better new piano, never a piano called Bono, and your better new piano. It's my mia Casa or War Media, no Tian and Nature to Pine, to go do my mia to me, my catcher, and on any minianum, and any mano, and your far can your coy, till your coin, no more bodum pim. Tower Barnett in Yasam Ketua, or Macrobea said, or Mumotum, a baby, mammy, to a barn bagate, but could pass to a bay in sa, and I'm a minima, and a busia, you're numb from your drum, my tea, no matrum uncle. It's where we come, come quite I, now a flower almost say, so one try a dear, and ya dear, you bet my day, I bet you da, and I'm sister and a freckle coupon, so go coupon way, Jahon Mountina. I saw when I had the Abba. Yes, I hear Saya Tiade. I could fear and Romu deny. I obdia. I'm a me. Mincha will ban you, Tama, or Fletcher to drop wassail. And I'm some bedding with that. If you start to somebody and find yourself, bedding with tennis or so. My show. And listen, I'm here then by the Janadia. Change yourself a sacrifice. I don't know your kid will be.
6: You?
4: Yes, and voila. And then I'm trying your coy. It's your coy and your cook for your crew. And what is it to I am Pia? And I'm in a night. And I'm in the Nasa Drosso. I'm an Atona Sassi. And I'm in my Pamono. And yes, so dear. Celebrate. And I'll hoy a banana warden Jansi. Papa, say, send us some more come. Why, Naya, while you're not while you're banana, while bam. It is a planet to call Bermua, and you're the winner Friday. At it here, and Timunia Tobet Oben or Mama Tony Fier, and watching in Yamagu, and our Minina Dinisica, no Yelly Yanidia, men who don't keep the female who are Revia, men who are bloody men who are Afraqua, and some places say Afraqua, no more coupon, and a Kawamoko coupon, no, San Amudono, and Yanamina Medeno, it is what two of you crown us who we are fear and coming in my day, Adia, it is Yak 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money dinkum, Etu the Massalam, your corn man, a maple coin, Etu one who had them pay a man who crown for Samabla, nor poor Baba Po, say. 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
3: Queen Lit is my name. I'm a gospel minister. Over the years, gospel ministers all over the world have blessed lives with their songs. They seem to glorify, magnify, uplift the name of the Lord. People like Sissy Winans. Cause all my life you have been faithful. Hey, all my life you have been so, so good. With every prayer that I am able, oh, I will sing of the goodness of God. God bless them wherever they are. And God bless every gospel minister all over the world. This time, Dabridge Group, my management team, and the record label, we have come out with something peculiar, inspired by the Holy Spirit, called Soakers, Soaking in Atmospheric Music. This is a song that brings you into the atmosphere of the Holy Spirit. It pushes you into the realms of the Holy Spirit. And it reveals the power of Elohim. We have come to inspire and to empower both the young and the old who have thirst to sing spiritual songs. The very new one on the table at the moment is called Wind Blow. Queen Lit featuring Timmy the Psalmist. It goes like this.
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1: Quinlet is my name. I'm a gospel minister. Over the years, gospel ministers all over the world have blessed lives with their songs. They seem to glorify, magnify, uplift the name of the Lord. People like Sissy Winans. Cause all my life you have been faithful. 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We there.

0: think of the goodness of God. God bless them wherever they are. And God bless every gospel minister all over the world. This time, Dead Bridge Group, my management team, and the record label, we have come out with something peculiar, inspired by the Holy Spirit, called Soakat, Soaking in Atmospheric Music. This is a song that brings you into the atmosphere of the Holy Spirit. It pushes you into the realms of the Holy Spirit. And it reveals the power of Elohim. We have come to inspire and to empower both the young and the old who have thirst to sing spiritual songs. The very new one on the table at the moment is called Wind Blow, Quillit featuring Timmy the Psalmist. It goes like this.
1: Oh Lord, we are ready for the moon. Holy Ghost, manifest yourself in here.
0: Manifest yourself, God.

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1: Quinlit is my name. I'm a gospel minister. Over the years, gospel ministers all over the world have blessed lives with their songs. They seem to glorify, magnify, uplift the name of the Lord. People like Sissy Winans. Cause all my life you have been faithful. Hey. All my life you have been so, so good. With every prayer that I am able, oh, I will sing of the goodness.

0: of God. God bless them wherever they are. And God bless every gospel minister all over the world. This time, Dabridge Group, my management team and the record label, we have come out with something peculiar, inspired by the Holy Spirit, called Soakers, Soaking in Atmospheric Music. This is a song that brings you into the atmosphere of the Holy Spirit. It pushes you into the realms of the Holy Spirit. And it reveals the power of Elohim. We have come to inspire and to empower both the young and the old who have thirst to sing spiritual songs. The very new one on the table at the moment is called Wind Blow, Quillit featuring Jimmy the Psalmist. It goes like this.
1: Oh Lord, we are ready for the moon. Holy Ghost, manifest yourself in here.
0: Manifest yourself, Holy Spirit.
1: Oh, keep warm. It took warm and move in your power. 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You are the fire.

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That wouldn't be Bosabuata. Now, little what channel? Are you Jamaica? Are you with Yanka? Are you Cronobota? It is a woman of Cronoa. What's up?

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And yet, turn out was a batano, was what happened. Who bought Grotto? Abra Grotto da Yoda. And yet, turn out was a batano, was what happened. And yet, turn out was a batano. And your bonita.

Oh, dear, what was up in our bar? 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Nick Tanner, a bow row.

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1: Quinlet is my name. I'm a gospel minister. Over the years, gospel ministers all over the world have blessed lives with their songs. They seem to glorify, magnify, uplift the name of the Lord. People like Sissy Winans. Cause all my life you have been faithful. Hey. All my life you have been so, so good. With every prayer that I am able, oh, I will sing of the goodness of God. God bless them wherever they are. And God bless every gospel minister all over the world. This time, Dabridge Group, my management team, and the record label, we have come out with something peculiar, inspired by the Holy Spirit, called Soakers. Soaking in atmospheric music. This is a song that brings you into the atmosphere of the Holy Spirit. It pushes you into the realms of the Holy Spirit. And it reveals the power of Elohim. We have come to inspire and to empower both the young and the old who have thirst to sing spiritual songs. The very new one on the table at the moment is called Wind Blow. Quinlet featuring Timmy the Psalmist. It goes like this.
2: Oh Lord, we are ready for the moon. Holy Ghost, manifest yourself in here.
1: Manifest yourself
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1: the Spirit.
2: Oh, keep warm. 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
1: 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I'm a gospel minister. 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

0: Sisters all over the world have blessed lives with their songs. They seem to glorify, magnify, uplift the name of the Lord. People like Sissy Winans. Cause all my life you have been faithful. Hey. All my life you have been so, so good. With every prayer that I am able, oh, I will sing of the goodness of God. God bless them wherever they are. And God bless every gospel minister all over the world. This time, Debris Group, my management team, and the record label, we have come out with something peculiar, inspired by the Holy Spirit, called Soakers, Soaking in Atmospheric Music. This is a song that brings you into the atmosphere of the Holy Spirit. It pushes you into the realms of the Holy Spirit. And it reveals the power of Elohim. We have come to inspire and to empower both the young and the old who are thirsty to sing spiritual songs. The very new one on the table at the moment is called Wind Blow. Quillit featuring Timmy the Psalmist. It goes like this.
1: Oh Lord, we are ready for the moon. Holy Ghost, manifest yourself in here.
0: Manifest yourself, Holy Spirit.
1: Oh, move in your power. Move in your mind. You are the fire.

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1: Quinlet is my name. I'm a gospel minister. Over the years, gospel ministers all over the world have blessed lives with their songs. They seem to glorify, magnify, uplift the name of the Lord. People like Sissy Winans. 'Cause all my life you have been faithful. Hey, all my life you have been so, so good. With every prayer that I am able, oh, I will sing of the goodness of God. God bless them wherever they are. And God bless every gospel minister all over the world. This time, Dead Bridge Group, my management team, and the record label, we have come out with something peculiar, inspired by the Holy Spirit, called Soakers, Soaking in Atmospheric Music. This is a song that brings you into the atmosphere of the Holy Spirit. It pushes you into the realms of the Holy Spirit. And it reveals the power of Elohim. We have come to inspire and to empower both the young and the old who have thirst to sing spiritual songs. The very new one on the table at the moment is called Wind Blow. Quinlet featuring Timmy the Psalmist. It goes like this.
2: Oh Lord, we are ready for the moon. Holy Ghost, manifest yourself in here.
1: Manifest yourself, Holy Spirit.
2: Oh, keep warm. It could grow. Move in your power. Move in your mind. You are the fire.

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1: Quinlet is my name. I'm a gospel minister. Over the years, gospel ministers all over the world have blessed lives with their songs. They seem to glorify, magnify, uplift the name of the Lord. People like Sissy Winans. 'Cause all my life you have been faithful. Hey, all my life you have been so, so good. With every breath that I am able, oh, I will sing of the goodness of God. God bless them wherever they are. And God bless every gospel minister all over the world. This time, The Bridge Group, my management team, and the record label, we have come out with something peculiar, inspired by the Holy Spirit, called Soakers, Soaking in Atmospheric Music. This is a song that brings you into the atmosphere of the Holy Spirit. It pushes you into the realms of the Holy Spirit. And it reveals the power of Elohim. We have come to inspire and to empower both the young and the old who are thirst to sing spiritual songs. The very new one on the table at the moment is called Wind Blow. Quinlet featuring Jimmy the Psalmist. It goes like this.
2: Oh Lord, we are ready for the moon. Holy Ghost, manifest yourself in here.
1: Manifest yourself, Holy Spirit.
2: Oh, keep on. It could grow, my Lord. In your power, move in your mind. You are the fire.

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1: Quinlet is my name. I'm a gospel minister. Over the years, gospel ministers all over the world have blessed lives with their songs. They seem to glorify, magnify, uplift the name of the Lord. People like Sissy Winans. 'Cause all my life you have been faithful. Hey, all my life you have been so, so good. With every prayer that I am able, oh, I will sing of the goodness of God. God bless them wherever they are. And God bless every gospel minister all over the world. This time, the Bridge Group, my management team, and the record label, we have come out with something peculiar, inspired by the Holy Spirit, called Soakers, Soaking in Atmospheric Music. This is a song that brings you into the atmosphere of the Holy Spirit. It pushes you into the realms of the Holy Spirit. And it reveals the power of Elohim. We have come to inspire and to empower both the young and the old who have thirst to sing spiritual songs. The very new one on the table at the moment is called Wind Blow. Quinlet featuring Timmy the Psalmist. It goes like this.
2: Oh Lord, we are ready for the moon. Holy Ghost, manifest yourself in here.
1: Manifest yourself, Holy Spirit.
2: Oh, keep warm. It could move in your power. Move in your mind. You are the fire.

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If you promise to stay with me through all the darkness in life, just give me a word that you stand by me. You're the helper for the helpless. You're the shelter for the homeless.

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1: Quinlit is my name. I'm a gospel minister. Over the years, gospel ministers all over the world have blessed lives with their songs. They seem to glorify, magnify, uplift the name of the Lord. People like Sissy Winans. Cause all my life you have been faithful. Hey. All my life you have been so, so good. With every prayer that I am able, oh, I will sing of the goodness of God. God bless them wherever they are. And God bless every gospel minister all over the world. This time, the Bridge Group, my management team, and the record label, we have come out with something peculiar, inspired by the Holy Spirit, called Soakat, soaking in atmospheric music. This is a song that brings you into the atmosphere of the Holy Spirit. It pushes you into the realms of the Holy Spirit. And it reveals the power of Elohim. We have come to inspire and to empower both the young and the old who have thirst to sing spiritual songs. The very new one on the table at the moment is called Wind Blow. Quinlit featuring Timmy the Scientist. It goes like this.
2: Oh Lord, we are ready for the moon. Holy Ghost, manifest yourself in here.
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What I'm saying, you need to let you what I was asking for, that the urban is right.

And I just stay away. The brother will tell you what you are at the same. If you are in your enemy way, if you are so dear, or be so dear, so I did a poor Anna. One man, a poor one, you don't do it, or even another so. I didn't have a church. That's not what you said. What done it? And I said, oh, my dear, somebody, I'm trying to. That's the money I put up on the boy and put it for me. Hey! Make up what you said, sir. I put up with somebody, I'm not a problem. I put up with a shirt, I don't know. Hey! And you're not being one of us, so. And you're not a failure. I'm a good job. Yes, sir. Nimtia, and I'm running back to the world. Yan,

ma prabhuwa oni achiri diwate oni achiri diwate banka sa doti tete shawuti wadam fumi diyo at the end of the day you want me to but if it's something some say I'm ready to want to say they're ready to want to move and no one no I'm not going to be able to say something about that.

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